when I met you in the summer, to my heartbeat sound, we fell in love as the leaves turn brown.

0: Tracer.
1: I'm already Tracer.
0: What about Widowmaker?
1: I'm already Widowmaker.
0: I'll be Bastion.
1: Nerf Bastion.
0: You're right, so Winston.
1: I wanna be Winston.
0: I guess I'll be Genji.
1: I'm already Genji.
0: Then I'll be McCree.
1: I already chose McCree.
0: I have an idea.
1: What's your idea?

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Yeah, this is it. It's been an adventure. It's the end of the reign of Felix Arvid Ulf Schellberg. Through all the change and controversy, you've been by my side. There's no army in the world I would rather give me watch time. It's been a wild ride, so while I can still be heard, here's one last brofist from the number one in the world.

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Other things just make you swear and curse. When you're chewing on life's gristle, don't grumble, give a whistle.

0: Welcome to the internet.
1: Have a look around. Anything that brain of yours can think of can be found. We've got mountains of content, some better, some worse. If none of it's of interest to you, you'd be the first.

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Just nod or shake your head and we'll do the rest. Welcome to the internet. What would you prefer? Would you like to fight for civil rights or tweet a racial slur?

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0: Dude, why are you taking the piss?
1: There's something a bit cursed about this.
0: Look at this guy, thinking he's better than us.
2: Ha, sure, I bet he raps like a god too.
1: I do, I really do.
0: Then show your moves, what do you say?
2: Yeah, drop some lines.
1: Okay.
3: Very cool, it matches the walls like...

0: Tracer.
1: Ooh, I'm already Tracer.
0: What about Widowmaker?
1: I'm already Widowmaker.
0: I'll be Bastion.
1: Nerf Bastion.
0: You're right, so Winston.
1: I wanna be Winston.
0: I guess I'll be Genji.
1: I'm